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3: 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I ain't the worst that you've seen. I can't you see what I mean?
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The funk of 40,000 years and grisly ghouls from every tomb are closing in to seal your doom.

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Kiss that dyke, I know you want the whole one. Now turn straight, but I'm

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And now you do what they told you. And now you do what they told you. And now you do what they told you.

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Come here, baby. You know you drive me up a wall, the way you make good.

0: before you go, there's something I want you to have.
1: 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But wait a minute, isn't this?
0: Yeah, yes it is.
1: But I thought the old lady dropped it into the ocean in the air.
0: Well, baby, I went down and got it for you.
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said, are you gonna be my girl? It's a 1, 2, 3, take my hand and come with me, because you look so fine that I really wanna make you mine. Really wanna make you mine. 4, 5, 6, come on and get your kicks. Now you don't need a